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1: There are many people who drink in moderation, with no problems, social, moral, or medical. They have learned to enjoy liquor without letting it upset the functioning of their body and mind. It relaxes.

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1: Hey man, how's it going?
2: Hey buddy, just checking in and making sure we're all set.
1: Yep, we are all set.
3: I think you and your wife are gonna have a lot of fun.
2: Yeah man, I really think we need this.
1: Yeah, I think it'll be good for us too.
3: I need to ask you a favor though.
2: Oh yeah, what's that?
3: Can I borrow a tie?
1: I think I've got a tie.
3: Just make sure it's not anything girly, okay?
2: I think I can do that.
3: Awesome.
2: We'll see you soon, man.
1: I'll see you in a few.

0: People will love that. And look to the teleprompter. It'll lead you the rest of the way.
1: Ladies and gentlemen, up next, one of the most popular pop stars in the world singing his hit song, Love Somebody, Mr. Morgan Wallen.

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1: I knew I'd see her around. I'd be at some party. She'd show up and I'd be walking out. Or across some parking lot, hiding behind her sister. I'd look up, she'd be at the red light beside me. That white Maxima with the sticker on the back. I'd act

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1: We come here down in the 1920s, my daddy did, and there was four of us boys. You didn't have running water. You had to take a bath in a pitcher pump. You washed your clothes in a wash pot. 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

0: No, I can't wait. 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They're waiting for us. Hey, y'all.
1: Freddy, you made it. There's somebody out wishing me. Hold on.
2: Yeah.
1: Hey, this is what I've been telling you about.
2: Hey.
1: Hey.
2: Nice to meet you.
1: Likewise.
2: You want to dance?

0: I'm serious.
1: Will you marry me?
2: You're just drunk.
0: Could I do that?
1: If I was drunk.
2: Okay, sure, I'll marry you.
1: Me, my wife.
2: Hi, I'm Brandy Johnson.
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1: Banyan.
0: Any news?
1: I knew you'd already heard it.
0: Well, I hope this isn't a rag.
1: Only 3 days late.
0: That's 3 days too many.
1: You ain't the only one with money in this.

0: Glad you made it. I've been worried.
1: You got every reason to be.
0: What happened?
1: Rustlers. They took a third of the stock, and they'd have taken every bit of it if I'd have let them.
0: I'm sorry.
1: These are good men. I trust you're going to give them a decent burial.
0: Of course. Can I buy you a drink?
1: Not today. I got someplace I got to be.
2: We bury him, but it's coming out of your cut.

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4: Yeah, I think we're ready. Let's give the people what they want. This is the song they want.
5: Scott, you're going to see me master the selfie during this.
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0: So I don't even know where you're from.
1: Do you need to?
0: Well, I kind of want to get to know you. I don't know. Let you come out to a show or something. I could leave a ticket for you.
1: Okay. You should do that. You should leave a ticket.
0: Where are you from?
1: Where I'm from doesn't necessarily mean that's where I'm going to be.
0: Okay. Well, then, where are you going to be?
1: I don't know.

0: Yeah, that sounds really good.
1: Thanks, buddy.
0: You all right?
2: Just ready to get back out on the road. Pretty fired up about this run. It's going to be a good one.
0: I'll see you in the morning.
2: All right. Hey, I need you to do something for me.
0: Absolutely.
2: I need you to leave me a ticket.
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2: Take you, Megan.
3: I blame take you, Megan.
2: Keep myself only unto you.
3: Keep myself only unto you.
2: Till death do us part.
3: Till death do us part.
2: What a pleasure it is to introduce to you Mr. and Mrs. Blaine Howard.

0: So some of y'all know that I've been working on a song for Lauren, and I just got it back today. So while we have the cameras here, I want to capture this moment of me playing it to her for the first time.
1: Oh.
0: You're sure you're fine with that?
1: Yeah.
0: Swear?
1: Yes.
0: Okay.
1: Do you need that?

0: suits right now.
1: There he is. Fellas.
2: You want a break?
3: Of course I want a break.
4: Welcome back, kid.
3: Yeah. Something like that.

Darling, I've wasted a lot of years not seeing the real you. But tonight your beauty is shining through. And I never took the time to let you know.